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4: Here's Northumberland's three-day forecast from the MyFM Weather Center. Tonight, partly cloudy with a low of 8. Tomorrow, a mix of sun and cloud with a chance of showers in the afternoon and a high of 21. Sunshine on Wednesday with a high of 26. I'm Corinne Van Dusen with Northumberland's breaking and local news.

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2: Here's Northumberland's three-day forecast from the MyFM Weather Center. Tonight, partly cloudy with a low of 8. Tomorrow, a mix of sun and cloud with a chance of showers in the afternoon and a high of 21. Sunshine on Wednesday with a high of 26. I'm Corinne Van Dusen with Northumberland's breaking and local news. 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
7: Here's Northumberland's three-day forecast from the MyFM Weather Center. Tonight, partly cloudy with a low of 8. Tomorrow, a mix of sun and cloud with the chance of showers in the afternoon and a high of 21. Sunshine on Wednesday with a high of 26. I'm Corinne Van Dusen with Northumberland's breaking and local news. 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
10: Here's Northumberland's 3-day forecast from the MyFM Weather Center. Tonight, partly cloudy with a low of 8. Tomorrow, a mix of sun and cloud with a chance of showers in the afternoon and a high of 21. Sunshine on Wednesday with a high of 26. I'm Corinne Van Dusen with Northumberland's breaking and local news.
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3: Here's Northumberland's three-day forecast from the MyFM Weather Center. A mix of sun and cloud with a good chance of showers for your Tuesday afternoon. The high today is 21. Wednesday, sunshine, a high 26. And Thursday, a mix of sun and cloud with a 40% chance of showers, a high 25. I'm Jordan Mercier with Northumberland's breaking and local news.

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5: Here's Northumberland's three-day forecast from the MyFM Weather Center. A mix of sun and cloud with a good chance of showers for your Tuesday afternoon. The high today is 21. Wednesday, sunshine, a high 26. And Thursday, a mix of sun and cloud with a 40% chance of showers, a high 25. I'm Jordan Mercier with Northumberland's breaking and local news. 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
2: Here's Northumberland's three-day forecast from the MyFM Weather Center. A mix of sun and cloud with a good chance of showers for your Tuesday afternoon. The high today is 21. Wednesday, sunshine, a high 26. And Thursday, a mix of sun and cloud with a 40% chance of showers, a high 25. I'm Jordan Mercier with Northumberland's breaking and local news.

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4: Here's Northumberland's three-day forecast from the MyFM Weather Center. A mix of sun and cloud with a good chance of showers for your Tuesday afternoon. The high today is 21. Wednesday, sunshine, a high 26. And Thursday, a mix of sun and cloud with a 40% chance of showers, a high 25. I'm Jordan Mercier with Northumberland's breaking and local news.

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1: weather. Here's Northumberland's three-day forecast from the MyFM Weather Center. A mix of sun and cloud with a good chance of showers for your Tuesday afternoon. The high today is 21. Wednesday, sunshine, a high 26. And Thursday, a mix of sun and cloud with a 40% chance of showers, a high 25. I'm Jordan Mercier with Northumberland's breaking and local news. My

0: what's making headlines this morning. Wake up. The top three stories to start your day are next.
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1: Good morning and welcome back. Here's some things you might want to chat about around the water cooler today. Brian Hickerson, Hayden Panettiere's boyfriend, was allegedly involved in an altercation at a Wild Wing cafe on Sunday, while his brother Zach was arrested for disorderly conduct. Speaking of Hayden, sources are saying that just one oxycodone pill laced with fentanyl was responsible for her death. Macklemore has been dropped from the rest of Ed Sheeran's tour when several venues said they would not allow him to play after he did a Free Palestine rant during their recent show at MetLife Stadium in New Jersey. If you've been waiting for the sixth season of Only Murders in the Building, you'll have to wait a little longer until Tuesday, December the 6th. Sister Wives, if you're a fan of that show, stars Cody Brown and Robin Brown have exited the reality series after 16 years. Practical Magic 2 bumped Spider-Man Brand New Day out of the number one spot by bringing in $30 million at the box office over the weekend. Interesting news shared by former U.S. President Bill Clinton on Sunday that the CIA abandoned the plan to take out Osama bin Laden before 9/11 over fears that innocent civilians could die if the risky operation went sideways. France's hottest summer ever is hitting winemakers right in the grapes, making it harder to produce champagne that meets the strict classification regulations set by the French authorities. But you might get your freak on a little faster now. Officials are making an exception this year, allowing them to make it with a higher alcohol content. Spotted out on a date in the Big Apple, Dakota Johnson and Machine Gun Kelly. And at a Florida trailer park, a woman was arrested for dumping a bucket full of poop on her neighbor. That's right, poop, who she suspected was having an affair with her husband. I'll leave you with that. It is the Wake Up Call. Good morning.
2: Good morning.
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0: 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Wake up. Canada's news headlines this morning, coming up in minutes.
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1: My
8: Here's Northumberland's three-day forecast from the MyFM Weather Center. A mix of sun and cloud with a good chance of showers for your Tuesday afternoon. The high today is 21. Wednesday, sunshine, a high 26. And Thursday, a mix of sun and cloud with a 40% chance of showers, a high 25. I'm Jordan Mercier with Northumberland's breaking and local news. My-

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1: Good morning. A mix of sun and cloud today with a 60% chance of showers late this morning, then again this afternoon. A high of 22 will feel like 25 with the Humidex. I'm Richard Evans. Here's what's happening in Northumberland. The Warkworth Fair celebrated its 174th year this past weekend, continuing a tradition that dates back to 1850. Tracy Russell, Secretary of the Percy Agricultural Society, says the fair has evolved with the times. Its connection to the local community has remained at its heart.
2: We've seen, obviously, a lot of people have come and gone, and family generations have stuck with us, volunteers and members. Always the classic shows are always still here. You see a little bit of changes. We change with technology, as the times change.
1: Russell says that community support has helped keep the fair going for nearly two centuries. Volunteers are being invited to help clean up cigarette butts along the Cobourg waterfront in Victoria Park. The town of Cobourg and A Greener Future are holding a cigarette butt litter cleanup Saturday, September 19th from 11 a.m. to 1 p.m. Volunteers will meet at the marina office at 103 3rd Street, where gloves, buckets, and garbage grabbers will be provided. The University of Toronto Varsity Blues split four games at the Ontario University softball opening this past weekend in Cobourg. Toronto opened its 2026 season with wins over Guelph and Laurier on Saturday, but dropped games to Brock and Western on Sunday. Local teachers and education workers are expected to take part in a province-wide day of action on Wednesday. The day, organized by their unions, is to advocate for publicly funded education, and educators are being encouraged to wear purple or red to be visible on social media and in their communities with their calls for better funding for education and better learning and working conditions. Together, the unions represent 275,000 workers in the province, and the day of action comes as the five unions prepare for another round of central bargaining. Ontario teacher contracts expired at the end of August, and talks have stalled, with several issues referred to the Ontario Labour Relations Board. In sports, the Cobourg Cougars are off to a perfect start. The Cougars edged the Lindsay Muskies 6-5 last night in their home opener in the Cobourg Community Centre. Cobourg is now 2-0 to begin the new OJHL season after opening the year with a 5-2 win in Aurora on Friday. The Cougars are back in action next Monday when they host the Newmarket Hurricanes. One score out of the NFL last night, KC beat Denver 31-10, and in Major League Baseball, Detroit beat Toronto 6-5. Toronto currently sits one game out of the final wild card spot in the American League. I'm Richard Evans with the news that keeps you connected to where you live. Northumberland's three-day weather next.
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1: A mix of sun and cloud today with a 60% chance of showers late this morning, then again this afternoon. Windy, a high of 22, will feel like 25 with the Humidex. For tonight, mainly cloudy with a 40% chance of showers, a low of 17. For Wednesday, sunny and a high of 26, and for Thursday, a mix of sun and cloud with a 40% chance of showers and a high of 25.

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2: Sometimes an important community initiative starts with one person looking for support for someone they love. 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
2: 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In the newsroom, I'm Brandon Rushton. Northumberland's three-day weather is next.
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13: A mix of sun and cloud today with a 60% chance of showers late this morning, then again this afternoon. Windy, a high of 22, will feel like 25 with the Humidex. For tonight, mainly cloudy with a 40% chance of showers, a low of 17. For Wednesday, sunny and a high of 26. And for Thursday, a mix of sun and cloud with a 40% chance of showers and a high of 25.

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1: Good morning. I'm Brennan Rushton. Here's a quick snapshot of what's happening around town for the next 48 hours. Today, registration for 12:30. Bid Euchre offers an afternoon of friendly competition, cards, and plenty of laughs. 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And in local sports, the Cobra Cougars are playing September 14th against the Lindsay Muskies at 7 p.m. You can get all the details to these events and more at northumberlanddaily.ca. Just click the 48 in the newsroom. I'm Brandon Rushton, and that's what's happening around town.
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7: A mix of sun and cloud today with a 60% chance of showers late this morning, then again this afternoon. Windy, a high of 22, will feel like 25 with the Humidex. For tonight, mainly cloudy with a 40% chance of showers, a low of 17. For Wednesday, sunny and a high of 26. And for Thursday, a mix of sun and cloud with a 40% chance of showers and a high of 25.

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1: Good morning. Increasing cloudiness today. A 40% chance of showers this afternoon. Windy, a high of 22, will feel like 25 with the Humidex. I'm Richard Evans. Here's what's happening in Northumberland. The United Way is hosting a breakfast gathering this morning at the Best Western in Coburg, bringing together community leaders, supporters, and local partners. We'll have more details from the event as they become available. Coburg residents can learn more about planned sidewalk improvements at a public information meeting later this month. The meeting is Monday, September 21st from 5 to 8 p.m. in the Spoolon Room at the Coburg Community Center on Darcy Street. Residents can review preliminary designs, ask questions, and provide feedback to town staff and the project's design team. Volunteers are being invited to help clean up cigarette butts along Coburg Waterfront in Victoria Park. The Town of Coburg and A Greener Future are holding a cigarette litter cleanup Saturday, September 19th from 11 a.m. to 1 p.m. Volunteers will meet at the Marina office at 103 3rd Street, where gloves, buckets, and garbage grabbers will be provided. Residents looking to visit Coburg's Development Division this week will need to go somewhere other than Victoria Hall. The division is temporarily moving its operations to Venture 13 at 739 Darcy Street from September 14th to the 17th. The temporary relocation is needed while office renovations are underway. The town says Development Division staff will continue to be available in person, by phone, and by email. Ontario teachers and education workers are planning to spread their message loud and clear on a province-wide Day of Action Wednesday. Five unions representing 275,000 workers in Ontario have organized the day to advocate for better funding for public education and improved working and learning conditions. Contracts for Ontario teachers expired at the end of August and talks have stalled. On Wednesday, teachers are being encouraged to wear red for Ed and be active in their communities and on social media with their calls for better funding. In sports, the Coburg Cougars are off to a pretty good start of the OJHL season. Coburg edged the Lindsay Muskies last night 6-5 in their home opener at the Coburg Community Center. The Cougars improved to 2-0 after opening the season Friday with a 5-2 victory over the Aurora Tigers. Coburg returns to action next Monday when the Newmarket Hurricanes visit the Coburg Community Center. In Major League Baseball, Detroit beat Toronto 6-5. Toronto currently sits one game back out of the final wildcard spot in the American League. I'm Richard Evans with the news that keeps you connected to where you live. Northumberland's three-day weather next.
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1: A mix of sun and cloud today with a 60% chance of showers late this morning, then again this afternoon. Windy, a high of 22, will feel like 25 with the Humidex. For tonight, mainly cloudy with a 40% chance of showers, a low of 17. For Wednesday, sunny and a high of 26. And for Thursday, a mix of sun and cloud with a 40% chance of showers and a high of 25.

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1: What's good in Northumberland is when an event can raise money while also giving people something just as valuable. Information, connection, and a sense that they're not facing something alone. That's the goal of Stronger Together, Stay Abreast, an event from the Northumberland Hills Hospital Foundation and Survivor Thrivers focused on the breast cancer journey.
2: It is more than just a fundraiser. 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
1: 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In the newsroom, I'm Brandon Rushton. Northumberland's three-day weather is next.
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10: A mix of sun and cloud today with a 60% chance of showers late this morning, then again this afternoon. Windy, a high of 22, will feel like 25 with the Humidex. For tonight, mainly cloudy with a 40% chance of showers, a low of 17. For Wednesday, sunny and a high of 26. And for Thursday, a mix of sun and cloud with a 40% chance of showers and a high of 25.

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1: Good morning, I'm Brandon Rushton. Here's a quick snapshot of what's happening around town for the next 48 hours. Today, registration for 12:30. Bid Euchre offers an afternoon of friendly competition, cards, and plenty of laughs. 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And in local sports, the Cobra Cougars are playing September 14th against the Lindsay Muskies at 7 p.m. You can get all the details to these events and more at northumberlanddaily.ca. Just click the 48 in the newsroom. I'm Brandon Rushton, and that's what's happening around town.
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6: Increasing cloudiness early this morning, a 40% chance of showers this afternoon. Windy, a high of 22, will feel like 25 with the Humidex. For tonight, mainly cloudy, a 30% chance of showers this evening, then again after midnight, a low of 17. For Wednesday, a mix of sun and cloud, a high of 26, feeling like 33. And for Thursday, a mix of sun and cloud with a 40% chance of showers and a high of 25.

0: 93.3 Northumberland County's MyFM in the morning. This coming Sunday, Terry Fox runs this focus on the Port Hope Run. We have a story at northumberlanddaily.ca talking about the Port Hope Run and Paul Appleman, community co-chair from Port Hope, who's gearing up for the 46th run taking place this Sunday. Paul set up a team in honor of his late mother, who until her death at 91 years of age, attended the race every year.
1: I have a large family, and some of them will not be able to be in Port Hope at 9 o'clock on September 20th, so I've encouraged them to register with Team OMA, my mom's team, although we'd love to have them in Port Hope.
0: Yeah, that run registration starts this Sunday, 8 a.m. The run itself, as he mentioned, starts at 9. This is a Port Hope Town Hall. You can check out terryfox.org, navigate through to the Port Hope Run, and you can see some of these fundraising teams that are just doing incredible work so far. It's great to see. And one team alone, got to give it up to Fortress Technology, over $22,000 raised for the Port Hope Terry Fox Run. Incredible. All right. You can go through all the different teams. If you can't make it out and you want to donate, Team OMA, Appleman right there, over 600. They're going to be over 700 here anytime now. They're continuing to do some great fundraising. 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Appleman adds there's going to be refreshments and entertainment. They really make an event of it. He also goes over the two routes set up this year in Port Hope, whether you want a light run or walk or a little more competitive, completely up to you. You can check this out, this story about the Port Hope Terry Fox Run this Sunday at northumberlanddaily.ca.
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3: Time for our celebrations. Will Vincent is celebrating today. A very happy birthday, Will.
0: And my childhood best friend, Jake Fraser, the one I was talking about, covered in all the tattoos. We were talking tattoos earlier. He's celebrating today. Likely treating himself to another tattoo. Happy birthday, buddy.
3: Wonderful. Abigail Horn, happy 7th birthday, Abigail. Love Dad, Mom, Grandma, and Devante.
0: Ashley Carbino celebrating. Happy birthday, Ashley. Love Ron, Blair, and kids.
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3: Good morning. A mix of sun and cloud today with a 60% chance of showers late this morning, then again this afternoon. A high of 22 will feel like 25 with the Humidex. I'm Richard Evans. Here's what's happening in Northumberland. The Warkworth Fair celebrated its 174th year this past weekend, continuing a tradition that dates back to 1850. Tracy Russell, secretary of the Percy Agricultural Society, says the fair has evolved with the times. Its connection to the local community has remained at its heart.
4: We've seen, obviously, a lot of people have come and gone, and family generations have stuck with us, volunteers and members. Always the classic shows are always still here. You see a little bit of changes. We change with technology, as the times change.
3: Russell says that community support has helped keep the fair going for nearly two centuries. Volunteers are being invited to help clean up cigarette butts along the Cobourg waterfront in Victoria Park. The town of Cobourg and A Greener Future are holding a cigarette butt litter cleanup Saturday, September 19th from 11 a.m. to 1 p.m. Volunteers will meet at the Marina office at 103 3rd Street, where gloves, buckets, and garbage grabbers will be provided. The University of Toronto Varsity Blues split four games at the Ontario University softball opening this past weekend in Cobourg. Toronto opened its 2026 season with wins over Guelph and Laurier on Saturday, but dropped games to Brock and Western on Sunday. Local teachers and education workers are expected to take part in a province-wide day of action on Wednesday. The day, organized by their unions, is to advocate for publicly funded education, and educators are being encouraged to wear purple or red to be visible on social media and in their communities with their calls for better funding for education and better learning and working conditions. Together, the unions represent 275,000 workers in the province, and the day of action comes as the five unions prepare for another round of central bargaining. Ontario teacher contracts expired at the end of August, and talks have stalled, with several issues referred to the Ontario Labour Relations Board. In sports, the Cobourg Cougars are off to a perfect start. The Cougars edged the Lindsay Muskies 6-5 last night in their home opener in the Cobourg Community Centre. Cobourg is now 2-0 to begin the new OJHL season after opening the year with a 5-2 win in Aurora on Friday. The Cougars are back in action next Monday when they host the Newmarket Hurricanes. One score out of the NFL last night, KC beat Denver 31-10. And in Major League Baseball, Detroit beat Toronto 6-5. Toronto currently sits one game out of the final wildcard spot in the American League. I'm Richard Evans with the news that keeps you connected to where you live. Northumberland's three-day weather next.
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3: Increasing cloudiness early this morning, a 40% chance of showers this afternoon. Windy, a high of 22, will feel like 25 with the Humidex. For tonight, mainly cloudy, a 30% chance of showers this evening, then again after midnight, a low of 17. For Wednesday, a mix of sun and cloud, a high of 26, feeling like 33. And for Thursday, a mix of sun and cloud with a 40% chance of showers and a high of 25.

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1: Sometimes an important community initiative starts with one person looking for support for someone they love. 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
1: 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In the newsroom, I'm Brandon Rushton. Northumberland's three-day weather is next.
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10: Increasing cloudiness early this morning, a 40% chance of showers this afternoon. Windy, a high of 22, will feel like 25 with the Humidex. For tonight, mainly cloudy, a 30% chance of showers this evening, then again after midnight, a low of 17. For Wednesday, a mix of sun and cloud, a high of 26, feeling like 33. And for Thursday, a mix of sun and cloud with a 40% chance of showers and a high of 25.

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1: Good morning. I'm Brandon Rushton. Here's a quick snapshot of what's happening around town for the next 48 hours. Today, registration for 12:30. Bid Euchre offers an afternoon of friendly competition, cards, and plenty of laughs. 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And in local sports, the Cobra Cougars are playing September 14th against the Lindsay Muskies at 7 p.m. You can get all the details to these events and more at northumberlanddaily.ca. Just click the 48 in the newsroom. I'm Brandon Rushton, and that's what's happening around town.
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8: Increasing cloudiness early this morning, a 40% chance of showers this afternoon. Windy, a high of 22, will feel like 25 with the Humidex. For tonight, mainly cloudy, a 30% chance of showers this evening, then again after midnight, a low of 17. For Wednesday, a mix of sun and cloud, a high of 26, feeling like 33. And for Thursday, a mix of sun and cloud with a 40% chance of showers and a high of 25.

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1: Good morning. Increasing cloudiness today. A 40% chance of showers this afternoon. Windy, a high of 22, will feel like 25 with the Humidex. I'm Richard Evans. Here's what's happening in Northumberland. The United Way is hosting a breakfast gathering this morning at the Best Western in Coburg, bringing together community leaders, supporters, and local partners. We'll have more details from the event as they become available. Coburg residents can learn more about planned sidewalk improvements at a public information meeting later this month. The meeting is Monday, September 21st from 5 to 8 p.m. in the Spoolon Room at the Coburg Community Center on Darcy Street. Residents can review preliminary designs, ask questions, and provide feedback to town staff and the project's design team. Volunteers are being invited to help clean up cigarette butts along Coburg Waterfront in Victoria Park. The Town of Coburg and A Greener Future are holding a cigarette litter cleanup Saturday, September 19th from 11 a.m. to 1 p.m. Volunteers will meet at the Marina office at 103 3rd Street, where gloves, buckets, and garbage grabbers will be provided. Residents looking to visit Coburg's Development Division this week will need to go somewhere other than Victoria Hall. The division is temporarily moving its operations to Venture 13 at 739 Darcy Street from September 14th to the 17th. The temporary relocation is needed while office renovations are underway. The town says Development Division staff will continue to be available in person, by phone, and by email. Ontario teachers and education workers are planning to spread their message loud and clear on a province-wide Day of Action Wednesday. Five unions representing 275,000 workers in Ontario have organized the day to advocate for better funding for public education and improved working and learning conditions. Contracts for Ontario teachers expired at the end of August and talks have stalled. On Wednesday, teachers are being encouraged to wear red for Ed and be active in their communities and on social media with their calls for better funding. In sports, the Coburg Cougars are off to a pretty good start of the OJHL season. Coburg edged the Lindsay Muskies last night 6-5 in their home opener at the Coburg Community Center. The Cougars improved to 2-0 after opening the season Friday with a 5-2 victory over the Aurora Tigers. Coburg returns to action next Monday when the Newmarket Hurricanes visit the Coburg Community Center. In Major League Baseball, Detroit beat Toronto 6-5. Toronto currently sits one game back of the final wildcard spot in the American League. I'm Richard Evans with the news that keeps you connected to where you live. Northumberland's three-day weather next.
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1: Increasing cloudiness early this morning. A 40% chance of showers this afternoon. Windy, a high of 22. Will feel like 25 with the Humidex. For tonight, mainly cloudy, a 30% chance of showers this evening, then again after midnight, a low of 17. For Wednesday, a mix of sun and cloud, a high of 26, feeling like 33. And for Thursday, a mix of sun and cloud with a 40% chance of showers and a high of 25.

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1: 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In the newsroom, I'm Brandon Rushton. Northumberland's three-day weather is next.
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3: There's a moment most of us remember. Maybe it was a coach who stayed late, a neighbor who shoveled your walk, or a stranger who showed up exactly when your family needed them. 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
11: Increasing cloudiness early this morning. A 40% chance of showers this afternoon. Windy, a high of 22. Will feel like 25 with the Humidex. For tonight, mainly cloudy, a 30% chance of showers this evening, then again after midnight, a low of 17. For Wednesday, a mix of sun and cloud, a high of 26, feeling like 33. And for Thursday, a mix of sun and cloud with a 40% chance of showers and a high of 25.

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1: Good morning. I'm Brennan Rushton. Here's a quick snapshot of what's happening around town for the next 48 hours. Today, registration for 12:30. 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I'm Brandon Rushton, and that's what's happening around town.
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6: Increasing cloudiness early this morning, a 40% chance of showers this afternoon. Windy, a high of 22, will feel like 25 with a Humidex. For tonight, mainly cloudy, a 30% chance of showers this evening, then again after midnight, a low of 17. For Wednesday, a mix of sun and cloud, a high of 26, feeling like 33. And for Thursday, a mix of sun and cloud with a 40% chance of showers and a high of 25.

93.3 Northumberland County is MyFM in the morning. This Sunday's Terry Fox Run here in Coburg, the Blue Pavilion at Victoria Park. Look at this fundraising. Well on their way. Will they hit their goal? They're going to shatter it. Right? They have a goal set of just over $30,000. Well on the way. Cash coming in on Sunday. Don't even worry about it. This is great to see the support here in Coburg. We talked about the Port Hope Run. You can always go to terryfox.org and find the run nearest you. Great stories at northumberlanddaily.ca on the Port Hope one, here on the Coburg one as well. So Blue Pavilion, Victoria Park. Thing with the Terry Fox Run, as we know, 8 a.m. we'll gather. There'll be some opening remarks. We'll head out. It's non-competitive. There's no pressure. If you want to walk 100 yards, if you want to walk a kilometer, if you want to run five, I mean, up to you and what you want to do, and whether you want to walk, run, bike, rollerblade, skateboard, wheelchair friendly, dog friendly, everyone and their dog literally invited to be part of this. So it's all for the Terry Fox Foundation. There's teams that are just incredible right now, what they're raising here. Keep it coming. And if you can't be there, but you want to direct your dollars to someone local, terryfox.org, navigate to the Coburg Run, see a name that you recognize, support them and their team and their efforts. It's all going to the Terry Fox Foundation for Cancer Research. Blue Pavilion, Victoria Park here in Coburg. Registration 8 a.m. That's this Sunday, September 20th.

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0: Local teachers and education workers are expected to take part in a province-wide day of action tomorrow. Ontario teacher contracts expired at the end of August and talks have stalled with several issues referred to the Ontario Labour Relations Board. Cobourg residents can learn more about planned sidewalk improvements at a public information meeting later this month. Residents can review preliminary designs, ask questions, and provide feedback to town staff and the project's design team. I'm Richard Evans. 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
4: My FM weather.
5: Increasing cloudiness early this morning, a 40% chance of showers this afternoon. Windy, a high of 22, will feel like 25 with the Humidex. For tonight, mainly cloudy, a 30% chance of showers this evening, then again after midnight, a low of 17. For Wednesday, a mix of sun and cloud, a high of 26, feeling like 33. And for Thursday, a mix of sun and cloud with a 40% chance of showers and a high of 25.
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0: My FM with Roxette and Listen to Your Heart on a Tuesday morning. You know, it's been a strange year for trade, to say the least. And one thing that's been interesting is seeing the difference in what's on the shelves in your local liquor stores. One thing that's changing, not due to tariffs or trade, is champagne. And this is because France just had the hottest summer ever, and it's hitting winemakers right in the grapes. This is making it harder to produce champagne that meets the strict classification regulations that are set by French authorities. It's very specific what champagne is. So officials are now making an exception this year. They're allowing them to make champagne with a higher alcohol content, which just kind of breaks the rules a little bit, but this apparently will make things easier on the grape growers. And if you're wondering just how bad this year's growing season was in France, champagne production is estimated to fall by 48% this year, nearly half. Something to keep in mind if you've got a celebration coming up or you're getting ready to christen a boat.
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0: More tunes on the way this hour, and then we'll kick off your 11 o'clock with a song that just tied Mariah Carey's record on the Billboard Hot 100. And next hour, we'll catch you up on what happened on MyFM in the Morning's Cash FX this morning. I'll even play the sound to get you ready for tomorrow.

0: Simple Plan. I'm Just a Kid on MyFM, and we kicked off the hour. The first tune of your 11 o'clock hour was Ella Langley's Choosin' Texas. And Ella Langley's Choosin' Texas has tied Mariah Carey's All I Want for Christmas Is You, both holding the record for 22 non-consecutive weeks at the top of the Billboard Hot 100. And with Christmas still 2 months away, it looks like Ella Langley could surpass Mariah Carey's record to become the biggest song in the Hot 100 history. But don't worry, Mariah will be back in December. It's Adam Weeks here with you. Of course, we're playing MyFM in the Morning Cash FX. You get your cue to call with Jamie and Lorena at 8 o'clock in the morning. You call in if you get through. If you're caller number 10, you take your shot at guessing the sound. We started with $100. Every wrong guess, it goes up by $25. And this morning, Rod took his shot.
1: Rod, guess what?
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0: The Warkworth Fair celebrated its 174th year this past weekend, continuing a tradition that dates back to 1850. Organizer Tracy Russell says that community support has helped keep the fair going for nearly two decades. Volunteers are being invited to help clean up cigarette butts along Coburg Waterfront in Victoria Park. The cleanup takes place Saturday, September 19th. Gloves, buckets, and garbage grabbers will be provided. I'm Richard Evans. 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
0: Increasing cloudiness early this morning, a 40% chance of showers this afternoon. Windy, a high of 22, will feel like 25 with the Humidex. For tonight, mainly cloudy, a 30% chance of showers this evening, then again after midnight, a low of 17. For Wednesday, a mix of sun and cloud, a high of 26, feeling like 33. And for Thursday, a mix of sun and cloud with a 40% chance of showers and a high of 25.
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0: 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Here's what's happening in Northumberland.
1: Good afternoon, I'm John Brenner. A 30% chance of showers tonight and overnight, the low 17. Tomorrow, a mix of sun and cloud, the high in the mid-20s. Here's what's happening in Northumberland. Teachers and education workers in Northumberland region will take part in tomorrow's scheduled day of action to draw the public's attention to contract talks with the Ontario government. Organized by the unions, Wednesday's action is not supposed to disrupt studies. It will shine a light on what teachers say are funding shortfalls in Ontario's education system. Organizers are taking stock with another edition of the Warkworth Fair in the books.
2: We see obviously a lot of people have come and gone, and family generations have stuck with us, volunteers and members. Always the classic shows are always still here. You see a little bit of changes. We change with the technology, with as the times change.
1: That's Tracy Russell, secretary of the Percy Agricultural Society, who tells us community support has powered the fair for nearly two centuries. This Saturday, you can take part in the cleanup of Victoria Park and Coburg's waterfront. The Greener Future campaign will focus on cigarette-related litter. Volunteers will meet before 11 in the morning at 103 3rd Street, where buckets and garbage grabbers will be provided. In MyFM Sports, this Saturday, the Trent Hills Thunder are home to the Amherst View Jets, 7 o'clock at the Sunny Life Rec Center. The Coburg Cougars don't play again until Monday when they're home to the Newmarket Hurricanes. Major League Baseball still trailing the Guardians by a full game in the race for the final American League wildcard berth. The Blue Jays host the Tigers tonight, while Cleveland is home to the White Sox. I'm John Brenner, with the news that keeps you connected to where you live. Northumberland's three-day weather is next.
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6: My
1: mainly cloudy tonight with a 30% chance of showers, the overnight low 17. Tomorrow, a mix of sun and cloud. Wednesday's high 26, 33 Humidex. Cloudy Thursday with a 40% chance of showers, the high 23. Sunny and 22 on Friday. Right now, it's 18. My-

0: MyFM, your home of MyFM in the Morning's Cash FX. Well, we don't have another winner again today, but I'll have your recap coming up at about 2:20. On the way, I'm going to tell you all about a fun dessert that I tested out. I saw it online, tested it out for myself. I know it works. It's a fun fall one. We'll talk some more on the way.
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3: 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Yeah, right. 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Or better yet, go

0: 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Doesn't mean fire safety has to stop then. 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

0: What could possibly be the least liked vegetable? My FM, your home for the My FM in the Morning Cash FX. It is, Emily. According to a recent poll, showed that the least liked vegetable is this. In fact, 27% of people disapproved of that, followed by beets. So that's your hint. It's not beets, something else. Beat that, pun intended. Coming up, I'll reveal the answer, but you can text me what you think it is over at 855-WIN-MY-FM. 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
1: Make sure to stay with us for the latest developments in connection with tomorrow's scheduled day of action by thousands of teachers in Ontario. 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I'm John Brenner. 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
1: Mainly cloudy tonight with a 30% chance of showers. The overnight low 17. Tomorrow, a mix of sun and cloud. Wednesday's high 26, 33 Humidex. Cloudy Thursday with a 40% chance of showers. The high 23. Sunny and 22 on Friday. 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
4: 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Right now, though, it's Desiree.

0: My FM, the home of My FM in the mornings, Cash FX. It is Emily. This morning, Jamie Lorena had Rod, who was our lucky caller today, and this is what he thought this sound was.
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1: You can help clean up the Coburg waterfront and Victoria Park this Saturday. We'll tell you more during our news updates this afternoon. We'll also check in with the organizers of the Warkworth Fair after another successful event that drew many to the community. From our community calendar, this Saturday there's a bottle drive and e-waste collection in Warkworth. The drop-off is on the grounds of the Percy Agricultural Society. I'm John Brenner. 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
1: Mainly cloudy tonight with a 30% chance of showers, the overnight low 17. Tomorrow, a mix of sun and cloud. Wednesday's high 26, 33 Humidex. Cloudy Thursday with a 40% chance of showers, the high 23. Sunny and 22 on Friday. 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
5: 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At 5:20, they'll have your recap for MyFM in the Morning's Cash FX in case you missed it earlier. Right now, it's Olivia Dean.

0: My Fam in the Afternoon, it's Wendy and Keith. Word of the day time. What in the word? Word, word, word, word, word, word, word, word.
1: All right, Wendy, you got a word all lined up. I see your mischievous little grin, so I'm assuming you think this one's going to be a stumper, but you're going to say the word. We got to try and figure out what it is. What is it today?
0: As per usual, you're wrong.
1: Oh, good. It's a nice softball.
0: Well, so here's the thing. Yesterday, I tried a new source of wordery. So today, I went back to the original source because I was just like, you know what? Clearly, those were more stumpy.
1: Wells already run dry.
0: Yeah, those were stumpers more. But this one, you're going to get. So there will be a tough one soon, but today's is quorum.
1: Quorum. Yes. It's like agreement. That's all we need to know. We agree that maybe we should find a third source.
0: Do you want to say?
1: Wait a minute. Well, quorum.
0: Yeah.
1: Oh no! What have I done?
0: I know.
1: Is it not?
0: No. I mean, I guess an agreement could be made, but it's not necessarily an agreement.
1: But necessarily, could it be an agreement?
0: Do you want me to give you, they didn't. Okay, here's a sentence. We need a quorum of 15 staff members on the call in order to move forward with the items on the meeting agenda.
1: See, that's why I figured it was something like that, because I knew it had to do with, voting on stuff. Mm-hmm. And, so is that like a voting group then, or like a...
0: Yeah, so refers to the smallest number of people who must be present at a meeting in order for an official decision to be made.
1: Hmm. Well, there's two of us here. I'm going to put my hand up, and I agree that I won, and motion carries.
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0: by thousands of teachers in Ontario. 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From our community calendar, the Port Hope Fair is this Friday through Sunday at Town Park Recreation Center. 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I'm John Brenner. 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
0: Mainly cloudy tonight with a 30% chance of showers, the overnight low 17. Tomorrow, a mix of sun and cloud. Wednesday's high 26, 33 Humidex. Cloudy Thursday with a 40% chance of showers, the high 23. Sunny and 22 on Friday.
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0: My FM in the afternoon. It's Wendy and Keith, and I got some bad news, Wendy.
1: Oh, no. What is it?
0: Fall's like days away.
1: You know what? I do love the warmer months, but I also know some people that really love the fall season, spooky season. So I feel like it's not, some people might be actually excited about that.
0: So here's the thing. I am one of them. I love fall. I'm a sweaty Betty. I'm very excited not to be sweating all the time. However, I do still have like a bunch of things that I wanted to get done before the fall actually started. So I think that's why I'm kind of like, oh no. I've got stuff I got to fix at home. I got things I have to clean, and I don't think I'm going to have enough time.
1: Basically, you have a to-do list, but you've been slacking is what I hear.
0: No. Here's the thing. People, and I think some of you can relate, they just keep piling things on top of what I already have to do. So I cross stuff off, and then, it's like do a big check mark on the board and then clean my hands off. Then I turn around and look and somebody's put like 10 other things on my to-do list. So, like my dryer, the little knob on it just broke off the other day. Now we got to fix that.
1: Why would you break it to begin with?
0: You don't know how much laundry I have to go through. I'm doing so many loads a day that like the physical dryer is like, please, like just stop. So there's no end in sight to any of it. And I am vastly running out of time to do it. So get ready for fall next week.
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0: It's 4 o'clock. Here's what's happening in Northumberland.
1: Good afternoon. Tonight, mainly cloudy with a slight chance of showers and a low of 17. Here's what's happening in Northumberland. Ontario Provincial Police are revisiting the unsolved 2001 murder of Kathleen McVicker, releasing a video retracing the final known movements of the 19-year-old. McVicker had moved from Glace Bay, Nova Scotia, to Ontario and was last seen June 13, 2001, walking toward CFB Trenton. Her body was found 2 days later in a wooded area on the base. The University of Toronto Varsity Blues split 4 games at the Ontario University softball opening weekend in Cobourg. Toronto opened its 2026 season with a win over Guelph and Laurier on Saturday, but dropped games to Brock and Western on Sunday. Georgia Sandilands led the Blues offensively with 4 RBIs against Guelph and 3 more hits over the final 2 games. A new community event in Port Hope is bringing people together this fall for an evening focused on breast cancer awareness, support, and education. Stronger Together, Stay Abreast is being hosted by the Northumberland Hills Hospital Foundation and the Survivor Thrivers. Hospital Foundation Executive Director Rhonda Cunningham said the event came about after a local family affected by breast cancer highlighted the need for an event like this.
2: So it was a little over a year ago, a gentleman came into my office. He said that his wife had been diagnosed with breast cancer. She was undergoing treatments. October was rolling around, and he was looking for a local initiative that shone a light on breast cancer awareness.
1: Stronger Together, Stay Abreast takes place October 7th at the Capitol Theater in Port Hope. In sports, the Cobourg Cougars are off to a perfect start. The Cougars edged the Lindsay Muskies 6-5 Monday night in their home opener at the CCC. Cobourg is now 2-0 to begin the new OJHL season after opening the year with a 5-2 win in Aurora on Friday. The Cougars are back in action Monday when they host the Newmarket Hurricanes. In baseball, the Jays continue their series with Detroit. I'm Corinne Van Dusen with the news that keeps you connected to where you live. Northumberland's 3-day weather next.
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4: Here's Northumberland's three-day forecast from the MyFM Weather Center. Tonight, mainly cloudy with the slight chance of showers this evening, and after midnight, a low of 17. Tomorrow, a mix of sun and clouds with a high of 26, feeling more like 33 with the humidity. And on Thursday, cloudy, a slight chance of showers again, and a high of 23. I'm Corinne Van Dusen with Northumberland's breaking and local news. My-

0: we could dance all night.
1: My fam in the afternoon, it's Wendy and Keith. Do you know what today is?
2: I do, because you just told me, and I know why you just told me. We'll get into that in just a bit. But today is IT Professionals Day. So all those, let's just call them what they are. Beautiful human beings who just take care of all our online systems and stuff. It's a day to celebrate them.
1: Yes, gorgeous, amazing, perfect heroes. They save us when we need saving.
2: It sounds like you're sucking up, Wendy.
1: It does sound like I'm sucking up, and maybe I am a little bit, because maybe I've had a few technical difficulties, and maybe they've come in to, you know, to help out, and I just want them to know that even though they think that I am dumb, I appreciate them.
2: And I mean, as much as I'm sure they appreciate hearing that, they would probably also appreciate if you just stopped breaking everything.
1: Yeah, I should clarify. They didn't call me dumb, because they never would, because they're like professionals and stuff. But sometimes it's like when you go to get your car fixed and you swear there's a noise, and then they come and then everything's working fine. It's like one of those situations. So yeah, I don't try to break things. I actually try to keep things smooth, and I go out of my way to not email them, because I know that I want to keep them in my good books. So.
2: As we all should. So if you're thinking that you have to contact IT today or do anything like that, just, you know, do them a little favor. Mm-hmm. Just before you email them and stuff like that, just turn it off and turn it back on again.
1: I'm going to send them an email. Yeah, I'm going to send them an email being like, I hurt you.
2: I'm sure they'll appreciate that.
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0: IFM in the afternoon. It's Wendy and Keith. Did you watch the Emmys?
1: So, and here's the thing. I got to get my wife props for this. She actually will, like, go ahead and whenever she sees something is going to happen, PVR it. Mm. I 100% forgot until it was like 10 o'clock last night. And I was like, oh, the Emmys are on. So I just kind of quickly went through. But I will say my favorite part about the Emmys is always, like, figuring out what I have to watch that I haven't been watching. Because, mm-hmm. You know, like, I mean, there's you can only really take critical stuff with, like, a grain of salt. But, I mean, Widow's Bay, show that's been on my radar for a while. Like, it won, like, 14 Emmys last night. So probably going to have to move that one to the top of the list. It's the most that a comedy series has ever won. So that's very intriguing. Also, Hacks, I've never watched that show, but literally all I hear is good things ever. So it's those are two things that are going right up to the top of my rec list. Did you watch any of it?
0: I did not. I saw, you know, the outfit photos and stuff because I'm into that. But yeah, you're right with the shows because some of the shows I'm like, I haven't even heard of this before. So it definitely gets on your radar. But also, I have a question. How do you even become a critic? Because I feel like you could be good at that. But like, what requirements do you get to be like the top? Like, you're going to judge the Emmys because that's some big stuff.
1: Yeah, if it's like the Oscars, I know it's kind of like voting members, like everybody who's like eligible for an Oscar, you get to like vote on stuff, which seems like a crazy thing. Like just because you are in movies, you get to vote on them. But I mean, I guess it's much more of a qualification than me just sitting here behind a microphone. So, I mean, props to them.
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10: Here's Northumberland's 3-day forecast from the My FM Weather Center. Tonight, mainly cloudy with the slight chance of showers this evening and after midnight, a low of 17. Tomorrow, a mix of sun and clouds with a high of 26, feeling more like 33 with the humidity. And on Thursday, cloudy, a slight chance of showers again and a high of 23. I'm Corinne Van Dusen with Northumberland's breaking and local news.

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0: It's 5 o'clock. Here's what's happening in Northumberland.
1: Good afternoon. A low of 17 tonight with a slight chance of showers. Here's what's happening in Northumberland. The OPP continued to investigate the death of Kathleen McVicker, whose body was discovered at Canadian Forces Base Trenton 25 years ago. Police say the 19-year-old had been stabbed multiple times. A $75,000 reward remains available for information leading to an arrest and conviction. Investigators say advances in DNA technology could help solve the long-standing cold case. Coburg hosted the Ontario University softball opening weekend as the University of Toronto Varsity Blues began their 2026 campaign with a 2-2 record. Toronto defeated Guelph 11-1 and Laurier 4-0 Saturday, before losing to Brock 8-1 and Western 9-5 on Sunday. The Blues now prepare for a road doubleheader against Queens in Kingston and TMU in Toronto next weekend. A new breast cancer awareness event in Port Hope will feature personal stories from people at different stages of their cancer journeys. Northumberland Hills Hospital Foundation Executive Director Rhonda Cunningham says the Stronger Together Stay Abreast event will feature Jennifer, who is currently undergoing treatment, and Sandy, a breast cancer survivor.
2: So she has been through all of her treatments. She will talk about what does survivorship look like. And that's what I think is going to be of interest as well. Because a lot of times people don't think about, well, what does survivorship look like? So she will tell her story and what she found to be very helpful in her recovery.
1: The evening is designed to provide information and support at different stages of the breast cancer experience. In sports, the Coburg Cougars keep on winning as they edged the Lindsay Muskies 6-5 last night in their home opener. Coburg opened the new OJHL season with a 5-2 win in Aurora on Friday. The Cougars' next game is Monday when they host the Newmarket Hurricanes. In baseball, the Jays looking for a win in their series with Detroit. Tonight's game is at the Dome. First pitch, 7:07. I'm Corinne Van Dusen with the news that keeps you connected to where you live. Northumberland's three-day weather, next.
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5: Canadian and U.S. markets both fell today, with the TSX down as higher oil prices and surging bond yields intensified inflation concerns, while the S&P 500 dropped 0.4%, the Dow 0.6%, and NASDAQ 0.8% as the 10-year Treasury yield breached 5%, and investors positioned for an expected Federal Reserve rate hike tomorrow amid elevated Middle East tensions. The S&P TSX Composite Index was down 120 points at 35,582. In New York, the Dow Jones Industrial Average was down 328 points at 52,093. The S&P 500 Index was down 34 points at 7,586, while the NASDAQ Composite was down 205 points at 25,982. The Canadian dollar traded for 71.8 cents U.S. The crude oil contract was up $4.49 at $105.88 per barrel, and the gold contract was down $16 at $4,335 an ounce. 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
1: Here's Northumberland's three-day forecast from the MyFM Weather Center. Tonight, mainly cloudy with the slight chance of showers this evening, and after midnight, a low of 17. Tomorrow, a mix of sun and clouds with a high of 26, feeling more like 33 with the humidity. And on Thursday, cloudy, a slight chance of showers again, and a high of 23. I'm Corinne Van Dusen with Northumberland's breaking and local news. My

0: My FM in the afternoon, it's Wendy and Keith. Just a minute ago, we were talking about AI and how Google's bringing some sort of age verification thing where the robot looks at what you're looking at and decides whether or not you're 18. It's all ridiculous. I'm not a fan of AI. I've said it many, many times.
1: You have kids, though, so I'm very surprised about this.
0: Yeah, but here's the thing. With that, it's called being a parent and actually knowing what your kids are watching and getting ahead of the curve that way. But this, the whole AI thing, it's actually, you know, I think we should all be more scared of it than we are. Because
1: I'm terrified of it.
0: You should be, because especially over this last week. So it started with like one guy who I think he worked for like OpenAI or one of the companies. He's worked for a bunch of them actually, and he quit because he said that from what he's seen, they're all going towards like a super intelligent AI, like a singularity, way too quick. So he said, "Yeah, like I'm tapping out. It's way too scary. Like this is not going to end well." And at first I was like, "Okay, well that's maybe, you know, one guy. Maybe he's blowing things out of proportion." Since then, in like a matter of like 3 days, the heads of Microsoft's AI department, Google's AI, and the OpenAI dude, Sam Altman, have all been like, yeah, we're going to start scaling back because things are getting a little too crazy out there. So like the people who let the cat out of the bag are now being like, oh yeah, we got to shove this thing back in. And
1: is that their choice or is that like the head of the company telling them?
0: And this is how you know it's horrifying, because they are the heads of the companies. They're the ones that stand to make all this money off of it, and they're the ones willingly not being legally told to stop. They're doing it out of their own volition, being like, yeah, we don't want to keep going with this right now. So like that should be the most horrifying thing, when capitalist people like these just don't want to make money because they know what they're doing is too terrifying. That's just like a little frightening, right?
1: We should just ban AI.
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2: Here's Northumberland's three-day forecast from the MyFM Weather Center. Tonight, mainly cloudy with the slight chance of showers this evening, and after midnight, a low of 17. Tomorrow, a mix of sun and clouds with a high of 26, feeling more like 33 with the humidity. And on Thursday, cloudy, a slight chance of showers again, and a high of 23. I'm Corinne Van Dusen with Northumberland's breaking and local news.

0: Jason Morning, day two.
1: Yeah, not another good one. Or I guess another not good one would be the better way to put that. Either way, no correct answer. I'm just very distraught about the whole thing because today's answer I thought for sure was going to be the one that actually was correct. But alas.
0: Rod, guess what?
2: I'm caller number 10.
0: You are!
2: Oh, fantastic.
3: Rod, I don't want to interrupt the party with Lorena here, but I'm here as well. How are you doing, sir?
2: Very good, Jamie. Glad to hear from you.
3: Well, we're glad you're playing along here. What do you make of this contest so far, Rod?
2: It's good. It's good. I listen to it all the time. So I'm glad it started up again. It's a good contest.
0: It's fun, isn't it?
3: We do have fun with it. So these mystery sound effects, we're not going to set the scene or paint any pictures for you, Rod. We're just going to play you a pretty quick sound effect. You have to get creative, close your eyes, and picture what it is. Do you think you're ready?
2: I'm all set.
3: All right, Rod, what is this sound effect? For $125, listen closely.
2: I'm going to say an electric pencil sharpener.
3: Oh, Rod's back to school. Is he sharpening his pencils?
0: What is it? I don't know. They don't tell me, Rod.
3: All right, let's find out. $125, electric pencil sharpener.
4: Your guess is incorrect.
2: Oh. Bollocks.
0: Darn it.
2: Oh, well.
3: I guess you'll have to stick to mechanical pencils, Rod.
2: There you go.
3: Hey, you've added $25 to the jackpot, though. We're now up to $150. We'll try again tomorrow morning. You'll be with us?
2: I will indeed. Thank you very much, gang. Appreciate it.
0: Thank you. Thanks for playing.
2: Take care.
0: Bye-bye.
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0: It's 6 o'clock. Here's what's happening in Northumberland.
1: Good afternoon. Tonight, mainly cloudy with a slight chance of showers and a low of 17. Here's what's happening in Northumberland. Ontario Provincial Police are revisiting the unsolved 2001 murder of Kathleen McVicker, releasing a video retracing the final known movements of the 19-year-old. McVicker had moved from Glace Bay, Nova Scotia to Ontario and was last seen June 13, 2001, walking toward CFB Trenton. Her body was found 2 days later in a wooded area on the base. The University of Toronto Varsity Blues split 4 games at the Ontario University softball opening weekend in Cobourg. Toronto opened its 2026 season with a win over Guelph and Laurier on Saturday, but dropped games to Brock and Western on Sunday. Georgia Sandilands led the Blues offensively with 4 RBIs against Guelph and 3 more hits over the final 2 games. A new community event in Port Hope is bringing people together this fall for an evening focused on breast cancer awareness, support, and education. Stronger Together, Stay Abreast is being hosted by the Northumberland Hills Hospital Foundation and the Survivor Thrivers. Hospital Foundation Executive Director Rhonda Cunningham said the event came about after a local family affected by breast cancer highlighted the need for an event like this.
2: So it was a little over a year ago, a gentleman came into my office. He said that his wife had been diagnosed with breast cancer. She was undergoing treatments. October was rolling around, and he was looking for a local initiative that shone a light on breast cancer awareness.
1: Stronger Together, Stay Abreast takes place October 7th at the Capitol Theatre in Port Hope. In sports, the Cobourg Cougars are off to a perfect start. The Cougars edged the Lindsay Muskies 6-5 Monday night in their home opener at the CCC. Cobourg is now 2-0 to begin the new OJHL season after opening the year with a 5-2 win in Aurora on Friday. The Cougars are back in action Monday when they host the Newmarket Hurricanes. In baseball, the Jays continue their series with Detroit. I'm Corinne Van Dusen with the news that keeps you connected to where you live. Northumberland's 3-day weather next.
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Here's Northumberland's three-day forecast from the MyFM Weather Center. Tonight, mainly cloudy with the slight chance of showers this evening, and after midnight, a low of 17. Tomorrow, a mix of sun and clouds with a high of 26, feeling more like 33 with the humidity. And on Thursday, cloudy, a slight chance of showers again, and a high of 23. I'm Corinne Van Dusen with Northumberland's breaking and local news.

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15: Here's Northumberland's three-day forecast from the MyFM Weather Center. Tonight, mainly cloudy with the slight chance of showers this evening, and after midnight, a low of 17. Tomorrow, a mix of sun and clouds with a high of 26, feeling more like 33 with the humidity. And on Thursday, cloudy, a slight chance of showers again, and a high of 23. I'm Corinne Van Dusen with Northumberland's breaking and local news. My-

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6: Here's Northumberland's three-day forecast from the MyFM Weather Center. Tonight, mainly cloudy with the slight chance of showers this evening, and after midnight, a low of 17. Tomorrow, a mix of sun and clouds with a high of 26, feeling more like 33 with the humidity. And on Thursday, cloudy, a slight chance of showers again, and a high of 23. I'm Corinne Van Dusen with Northumberland's breaking and local news. My-

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